Start from the bottom, I was stepping to the top. And boy, did we get how we pulled this down. Taking it for my never winner as we try to kick the smile. Start from the bottom, I was stepping to the top. And boy, did we get how we pulled this down. I'm taking it for my never winner as we try to kick the smile.